the great things in life and all the horrible things that are just the other half of the great things in life. And how you don't really get greatness without sacrifice. And you don't get good things without a little bit of pain. And how happiness is the substitute for the emptiness that you can sometimes feel on the other side. I don't know.

0: 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Shit is getting tricky. 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I'm all ears, like I took the fan of Disney. 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
1: Don't go.
0: Yeah.

solutions with a predefined name, gene-genetic family that'll cost us a follow.

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Givenchy feel like I'm Jim Thorpe. 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

0: 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I'm feeling lovely. I'm drinking bubbly.
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2: Ti piacciono i Caradio? 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
0: Raccontiamo la città